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0: Weather can shift quickly and sometimes become dangerous. Listen for the latest weather forecast and the latest reports from the Weather Spotter Network. 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
1: An extreme heat watch begins at 8 a.m. Sunday and continues until 1 a.m. Tuesday morning. Lows level off around 64 tonight under mainly clear skies with a slight chance of thunderstorms. Winds out of the southeast, 5 to 10 miles per hour. Bright sunshine expected tomorrow. High temperatures reach up to 88. That's your forecast. I'm staff meteorologist Paul Trombley. Right now, 80.
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0: 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This week on Casey Kasem's American Top 40, the 70s, we're taking you back to July 9th, 1977. And the 80s, Casey Kasem is taking you back to July 12th, 1986. 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
1: An extreme heat watch begins at 8 a.m. tomorrow and continues until 1 a.m. Tuesday morning. Lows dip down to about 64 overnight under mainly clear skies, southeasterly winds, 5 to 10 miles per hour. Daytime highs approaching 88, Saturday, mainly clear skies. Clear skies, Saturday night, lows dip down to about 69. That's your forecast. I'm staff meteorologist Paul Trombley. Currently 72.

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An invitation for you to check out the DL Water Carnival that's going on. 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

11 a.m. today. An extreme heat watch begins at 8 a.m. tomorrow. Bright sunshine expected today, with daytime highs approaching 88. Southerly winds 8 to 15 miles per hour. Clear skies again tonight. Lows dip down to about 70. Highs level off around 92 tomorrow. Ample sunshine expected. I'm staff meteorologist Paul Tremblay. Right now, 82.

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3: A heat advisory continues. An extreme heat watch begins at 8 a.m. tomorrow. Mainly clear this afternoon with daytime highs approaching 88. South winds 10 to 15 miles per hour. Lows level off around 70 tonight. Clear skies. Bright sunshine expected tomorrow. Daytime highs approaching 92. That's your forecast. I'm staff meteorologist Paul Trombley. Currently 85.
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This week on Casey Kasem's American Top 40, the 70s, we're taking you back to July 9th, 1977. And the 80s, Casey Kasem is taking you back to July 12th, 1986. 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